0: Jazzy. 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
1: 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I woke up a blaze of fire upon dirty Babylon.
2: UK, Hungary.
1: Sure, can you see right now? 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

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You can't just be texting me at 2 in the morning, asking am I up and you want my touch. That's a bit too much, all right? And what you giving me, understand, what you giving me is not enough.

You can buy a song, don't mean you can sing. And you can win it all and still lose everything.

Sometimes the finest silk hides the sharpest blade. And the softest voice can cut you the deepest. She didn't steal my heart. She calmed it right out of my chest and made it feel like a gift she deserved.

voices, heard the world is starving, others on a diet, founding futurities keep us quiet. Look at us roaring, nature beckons, pieces vanish in a matter of seconds. Gambling with peace, money buys hatred. Look at all the mess we've already created. Blow each other up just to pop the bubble, aiming on a spotless swollen rubble. Film is a weapon, everyone carries. Truly hope we always have Harris. For instance, no free much distance, but in times of war,